0: By the way, it all started like this.
1: So how's your evening so far?
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0: Jesus. 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Most of these aren't gonna make it.
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red flag walking by, it really does it for me. He doesn't know me, but he told me that he really loves me. We're getting married and we're buying a boathouse in Bali. This is

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Sentí espacial. Took the fast lane all of my life. I've been the bad girl, I've been the good wife. I don't have to think. When I go in, I go in. I'm falling hard like a